0: If you believe in freedom, then you would have respect for your neighbors.
1: Freedom.
0: 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And as time passes, we need to keep an open mind. 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

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No matter if you are black, white, or brown, help us to put an end to this never-ending cycle.

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Money pa money pa money. 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

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My black are bitches, baby, that's why I can't prevent it. When I flip the script, don't need no witnesses. You ain't gotta hit the script, no, I'm not that kind of pimp. Shit, make me sick, let me take a fight with you. Don't worry about it, all the gist, cause you the one I'm telling. 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Heavy pictures, me and you, no telephones, so studios. I break fast, I'm dying with you. Spend all the nights with you, I'll prove it.

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It came from the soul. High frequency means that your travel lights to get lifted. Yo, we live gifted. You operate on survival. I can't wait for revival. Yo, I just pray that I find you. It came

0: It's alright.
1: Yes,
0: it's alright ce soir.
1: Right, and it's okay, those troubles don't last always. You know, sometimes we go through such
0: shit.
1: We think that nobody.
0: Hervé Dorel, come on, it's alright.
1: It's gonna be alright.